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0: En route to Rockford Hospital, cold.
1: 10-4 en route to Rockford, cold.

Identify control to Wolkittsville. EMS requested at 6964 Black Church Road between Burdick and Ertman for the 62-year-old male with a lower GI bleed, lightheaded and dizzy. ALS priority incident will be on FD EMS. Identify control repeating to Wolkittsville. EMS requested at 6964 Black Church Road between Talwana Creek and Ertman for the 62-year-old male, lightheaded, dizzy, lower GI bleed. ALS priority incident will be on FD EMS. Fire control clear 2013.

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1: 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I'm here for the EMT SLC, please.
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1: Yes, please.
0: Down for a tone for EMT.

American Fire Control to Wolf Pittsville. 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Fire Control clear, 2018.

Archive Fire Control to Rapids. Mutually requested a Wilkinsville for the EMS call at 6964 Black Church Road between Burnick and Erkman for the 62-year-old male lightheaded, dizzy with a lower GI bleed. EMS priority incident will be on FD EMS. Archive Fire Control repeating to Rapids. Mutually requested a Wilkinsville for the EMS call at 6964 Black Church Road between Burnick and Erkman for the 62-year-old male dizzy, lightheaded, lower GI bleed. ALS priority incident will be on FD EMS. Fire control clear 20-23.

0: Sanitary Fire Control to Lewiston 2 and Mercy EMS. EMS requested at 1930 Mount Hope Road between Walmore and Green for the 50-year-old male, difficulty breathing, sudden onset. EMS priority incident will be on SD EMS. Okay, Fire Control repeating to Lewiston 2 and Mercy. EMS requested at 1930 Mount Hope Road between Walmore and Green for the 50-year-old male, difficulty breathing, sudden onset. EMS priority incident will be on SD EMS. Fire Control clear 2025.
1: Sorry,
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Fire with black smoke showing just east of 8995 Lockport Road. Incident's going to be on FD Pack 2. Repeating to Niagara active. Fire with black smoke. Caller's able to see flames over the berm just east of east.

Your kind of fire control to City of Lockport. EMS requested at 53 West High Street between Stevens and Ransom for the 10-month-old female possibly choking, is passing air and crying. EMS priority and will be on your deck. American Virgil repeating to City of Lockport. EMS requested at 53 West High Street between Stevens and Ransom for the 10-month-old female possibly choking, is passing air and crying. BLS priority incident will be on your attack. Fire control clear 2172.

0: 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For the 50-year-old female who fell with an arm fracture, possibly, ELS standard incident will be on your attack one. Tarrant County Fire Control repeating to City of Lockport. Additional EMS call at 92 Spalding Street, Apartment 2, between Washburn and Robinson. For the 50-year-old female who fell with a possible arm fracture, BLS standard incident will be on your attack one. Fire control cleared, 2121.
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The residential fire alarm coming from Zone 5, first floor smoke detector. 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American Fire Control repeating to Middleport. 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Fire control clear 2203.

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1: 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Your equipment is requested at the William Street Park, 327 Gooding Street, between William and Harwood. 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Incident will be on your tag one. Falcon Fire Control repeating to City of Lockport. Your equipment is requested at William Street Park, 327 Gooding Street, between William and Harwood. For the open burn, complaint possibly burning garbage. Call came in from LPD. Incident will be on your attack on fire control clear 2209.

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The house now smells of natural gas. Everyone's evacuated. Incident will be an FT tag 2. 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

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I was evacuated and said it'll be on FD Tech 2. 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

Mark County Fire Control to Burke Holtz and a tri-community. EMS request in front of the Old Bell Aerospace, 2221 Niagara Falls Boulevard between Williams and Niagara Road, for a male that was struck by a vehicle. ALS priority, incident will be on FD TAC 1. Mark County Fire Control repeating to Burke Holtz and tri-community. EMS requested 2221 Niagara Falls Boulevard, the Old Bell Aerospace between Williams and Niagara, for a male that was struck by a vehicle. ALS priority, incident will be on FD TAC 1. Fire control clear 2236.

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1: Time for Search Community requesting tones for ALS. Okay, Fire Control to Tri-Community, tones for ALS for motor vehicle accident in front of the Old Bell Aerospace for a male that was struck by a vehicle. ALS priority incident will be on FD EMS, request from Type 1. Okay, Fire Control to Tri-Community, tones for ALS for EMS call in front of Old Bell Aerospace, 2221 Niagara Falls Boulevard for the male that was struck by a vehicle. Incident will be on FD EMS, Fire Control clear 2237.

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1: 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I'll call back.

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Active American 4, repeating to Burkholz. Your fire police has requested to shut down at the Boulevard, Niagara Falls Boulevard, at Six Corners for the motor vehicle accident in front of Old Bell Aerospace. Incidents on FD Tech 1, fire control clear, 2243.

Okay, Niagara Falls, read to Burr, close your fire, please. Just shut down Niagara Falls Boulevard between Williams and Walmore Road for your motor vehicle accident incident. It'll be an FD attack one. Niagara Falls, repeating to Burr, Colts. Your fire police is requesting to shut down Niagara Falls Boulevard between Williams and Walmore Road for your motor vehicle accident. 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

fire control to South Lockport, EMS 6084, 6084 Rieger Drive in tandem. To the dead end in South Transit, 59. 5'9" female GI bleed, vomiting. PLS priority, FDMA. 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Copy in tandem. To the dead end in South Transit for the 59. 5'9" female, GI bleed, vomiting, BLS priority, Twin City unavailable, 2254 hours, 9-9-20.

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Repeating, two rights quarters, County EMS. You're requested at 5526 Niagara Street, 5526 Niagara Street, IPO entrance. 58-year-old male, chest pains, complaining of arm numbness. ALS priority recommended, assigned to EMS. Air control clear, 120.

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1: 10-4, EMS 21, no request to get to the actual engine.
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0: 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Michelle's out doing a transfer. You're saying where you have destination now.
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Sutter County Fair Patrol, the city of Lockport. Being requested by LPD to 7 Harvey Avenue, number 7 on Harvey Avenue, between the Green Street and High Street. Evaluate a female with shoulder pain resulting from a domestic. BLS standard recommended. Send to LFD Tech 1. City of Lockport EMS, you're requested by LPD to 7 Harvey Avenue, number 7 Harvey Avenue, between the Green Street and High Street, to evaluate a female with shoulder pain resulting from a domestic. Signed LFD Tech 1, BLS standard recommended. 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

Sir, County to Rapid, DMS requested 1340 Willowbrook Drive, 1340 Willowbrook Drive, off of Fernwood Drive. 48-year-old female, lower abdominal pain. Illness priority recommended, assigned up to EMS. Repeating to Rapid, DMS requested 1340 Willowbrook Drive, 1340 Willowbrook Drive. We have a Fernwood, 48-year-old female complaining of lower abdominal pain. ALS priority recommended. Signed up the EMS. Bridge to clear 415.

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This is your second set of tones. 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Signed off to EMS. Rapid, second set of tones. First, she requested to start for 1340 Willowbrook Drive, 1340 Willowbrook Drive, off of Burnway Drive, 48-year-old female with Laura, abdominal pain, ALS, priority recommended. Signed off to EMS. Virtual clear at 424.

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No smoke or fire seen. 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They were advised to evacuate. They were requested a silent approach. You are assigned to FD Tech 1. 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

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Burger Shelter clear 521.

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No smoke or fire seen there on FDTAC 1. 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It is a fire alarm activation with no smoke or fire seen, assigned to FDTAC 1, fire control clear at 529.

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Upper Mountain EMS requested 5092 Dana Drive, 1592 Dana Drive, between the Circle Drive and Brunson Drive. 65-year-old female has fallen, face fat injured, requesting a lift assist. BLS standard recommended is 9 FD EMS. Brooksville clear at 602.

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It's between the Circle Drive and Bronson Drive. 65-year-old female has fallen, requesting a lift assist. BLS standard recommended. Assigned to FD EMS. 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BLS standard recommended, assigned up to EMS, works to clear at 619.

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Sir, County Fire Control to North Tonawanda, Truck 1, EMS requested 1278 Lexington Avenue, 1278 Lexington Avenue between Wollitzer Drive and Daybrook Avenue. 79-year-old female, difficulty breathing, LS priority recommended, assigned to NTFD Tech 1. Repeating to NT Truck 1, EMS requested at 1278 Lexington Avenue, 1278 Lexington Avenue between Wollitzer Drive and Daybrook Avenue. 79-year-old female with difficulty breathing. The LS priority recommended, assigned to NTFD Tech 1. Fire control clearance 634.

Snyder County Fire Patrol, the North Tunnel 1, Engine 6, EMS at 249 Frederica Street, between Ware Street and Oliver Street. It was a 74-year-old female with hives on her lips and a rash. She believes it's related to stress, requesting a cold approach, BLS priority. Repeating to North Tunnel 1, Engine 6, EMS 249 Frederica Street, between Ware Street and Oliver Street. 74-year-old female that has hives on her lips and a rash since yesterday. Believes it's related to stress, requesting a cold approach. BLS priority and NTFD TAC 1, 650 Narragansett Fire.

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0: 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That's just home. 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
1: Copy, clear 705.

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Investigate smoke in the business at Crosby's, 108 Telegraph Road. 108 Telegraph between Freeman and Kelly. Smoke seen behind the freezer and the stove. No flames observed at this time. Air evacuating. FT-TEC 1 on scene. Repeat the Middleport Tri-Town. Investigate smoke in the business, Crosby's, Middleport. 108 Telegraph Road between Freeman and Kelly. Smoke from behind the freezer and the stove. No flames seen at this time. Air evacuating. FD-TAC 1 on scene. Fire control clear 732.

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Control Middleport, second set of tones for the smoke investigation of Crosby's, repeating to Middleport. Second set of tones for the investigation of smoke inside of Crosby's, 108 Telegraph Road, Fire Control 3736.

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Fire alarm activation 7210 Williams Road. 7210 Williams Road, apartment 332, coming in as an activated smoke detector. FD Tech 2 on scene. 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

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Repeat to Frontier Vertical, second set of tones for the fire alarm, 7210 Williams Road, number 332, Victor 0800.

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Good morning, we're back in service in the east.

Echo Center Control to City of Lockport, EMS, Briarwood Manor, Memory Care, 1001 Lincoln Ave. They'll be in the Memory Care front lobby for the unresponsive 90-year-old diabetic female who is foaming at the mouth. Great, in the City of Lockport, EMS, 1001 Lincoln Ave, Briarwood Manor Memory Care, between Lincoln Place and Nixon Place, for the unresponsive 90-year-old female who is breathing but foaming at the mouth. She is diabetic with a rating of 403. ALS Radio recommended incidents on the LFT Tap 1. Parking so clear, 0822.

Hickory Metro City, Lockport, for a possible restaurant fire. 35 South Transit Street. 35 South Transit, that would be the old car locks between State and West High. Reported as being full of smoke. Unclear flames are showing at this time. LFD Tech 1 on scene. Repeating City, Lockport, for a commercial construction fire. 35 South Transit.

35 South Transit. The old parallax between State Road and West High. Reportedly full of smoke, unclear, flames are showing at this time. LFT Tech 1 on scene, Victor Group 3840.

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Deckard Spectral Airlines for a vehicle fire, 2739 Drum Road, 2739 Drum Road between Seaman and Ridge. Vehicle on fire in the driveway, smoke and flame seen for one passerby caller. Appears you're getting another caller at this time. SD Tech 1 on scene, repeating the Harlan vehicle fire, 2739, 2739 Drum Road, between Seaman and Ridge. Vehicle on fire in the driveway, smoke and flame seen. On scene, SD Tech 1, fire control clear, 1011.

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Should be between Seaman and Ridge, and it'll be the north driveway.

0: Flint 10-4, we copy. Can I get orders across to see you fully involved, correct?
1: It was reported as fully involved, and we can send origin across to the scene.
0: Copy that. I'm searching the TAC, one.

Thank you all. Origin Cost Area 4, request to the scene of Heartland's vehicle fire. 2739 Drum Road, 2739 Drum between Seaman and Ridge. FT Tech 1 on scene. 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Vehicle clear, 1022.

Back to North Tonawanda, Engine 4, Ferry, Fire Alarm Activation, 705 Sandra Lane, 705 Sandra Lane, apartment 142 between Service and Robert. Called in by the resident, reporting burnt food in the oven. No apparent smoke in the apartment. Alarm has been silenced. Unclear if it's been reset. NTFD Tech 1 on scene. Repeating at the Engine 4, Fire Alarm Activation, 705 Sandra Lane, 705 Sandra, number 142 between Service and Robert. Caller was a resident, activated due to burning food in the oven. There is no smoke reported in the apartment at this time. Alarm has been silenced, not clear if it's reset. We have not gotten a call from the alarm company at this time. NTFD Tech 1 on scene, very clear, 1039.

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American Central at the edge of 6, EMS at the corner store, 1091 Oliver Street, between Felton and East Felton. 56-year-old male, complaining of chest pains and numbness in the right arm. He does have a syndrome that explains these symptoms, and he was recently discharged from the hospital. 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He has a diagnosis that explains these conditions and was recently discharged from the hospital for these same symptoms. 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

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Red Corners, EMS, Madonna House, 5586 Niagara Street, between Sunset and Memorial Drive East. 34-year-old female, fifth pregnancy, having abdominal pain. BLS priority response recommended after EMS on scene. Green Bay Co. Red Corners, EMS, Madonna House, 5586, 5586 Niagara Street, between Sunset Drive and Memorial Drive East. 35-year-old female, fifth pregnancy, 35 weeks along, complaining of abdominal pain. They say they are not contractions. BLS priority response is recommended. FD EMS on scene, flight drill clear at 1238.

Nightcrawl Frontier, assist station 2141 River Road, 2141 River Road, lot number 16 between Willow and Williams. 79-year-old male under hospice care requesting a lift assist from the chair to the hospital bed. BLS standard response recommended, hefty EMS on scene. Green to the Frontier, EMS 2141 River Road, 2141 River Road between Willow and Williams, the lot number 16. A 79-year-old male under hospice care requesting non-emergent lift assist from the chair to the hospital bed. BLS standard response recommended. FEMS on scene, vectoral clear at 1239.

0: 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Repeating this, off 540 EMS 6993 6993 Pepper Tree Court, off of Bone Miller Road. 80-year-old female fell, possible head injury. BLS priority response recommended. Hefty EMS on scene. Fire control clear at 1240.
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BLS priority response recommended, FTE MS on scene. 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
1: 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Meeting County EMS 24 requested to the right corners call of Madonna House, 5586 Niagara Street between Sunset Drive and Memorial Drive East. 34-year-old female, 35 weeks pregnant, non-contraction abdominal pains.

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1: 2310 also responding.

Negative Victor, right corner, EMS at Willowbrook, 4200 Lake Avenue, between Mulligan and Crescent Drive, near the clubhouse. Male is late 30s, fell. 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In the right corner is EMS at Willowbrook, 4200 Lake Avenue, between Mulligan and Crescent. Near the clubhouse, male is late 30s, fell. He is now alert, no history of such. BLS priority response recommended. FDEMS on scene. Very control clear, 1304.

0: 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Third year, 9 in the road. Willowbrook, 4200 Lake Avenue between Mulligan and Preston.
1: Did they see where the pictures would be located at?
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0: 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The pole is overhanging the road and the wires are down about 5 feet off the road across the roadway, so we're going to need fire police out here.
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Repeating, City, Lockport, EMS, 802 East High Street, 802 East High, apartment C Charlie between East Park and Davison, 83-year-old female, possible confirmation. BLS standard response recommended. LFD type 1 on scene. Federal clear, 1329.

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1: Very good.

Mercury Central Youngstown EMS 3739 River Road, 3739 River Road between Howard and Riverview. 73-year-old female, fell, possible head and arm injury. EMS priority response recommended, FC EMS on scene. Repeated Youngstown EMS 3739, 3739 River Road between Howard and Riverview. Headed through the rear of the house, 73-year-old female fell, possible head and arm injury. EMS priority response recommended, FC EMS on scene. Second goal clear, 1353.

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There are animals in the basement they're attempting to relocate. 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

0: Micro losing one of our transformer fire at 365 North 4th Street. 365 North 4th between Mohawk and Oneida. Transformer and the pole on fire. FT Tech 3 on scene. Repeating loser 1 for transformer fire 365, 365 North 4th Street between Mohawk and Oneida. Transformer and the pole on fire, FT Tech 3 on scene. Fire control clear, 1403.
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0: Lake 12 Niagara active for a second service call in the same area. 2934 Lockport Road. 2934 Lockport Road. Water pouring in the basement. 6 inches of water at this time. Both incidents on FD Tech 2. Repeat Niagara active for a second service call in the same area. 2934. 2934 Lockport Road. Water pouring in the basement, 6 inches at this time. Both incidents will be on FD Tech 2. Fire drill clear, 1404.
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1: 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We have manpower heading over to assess situation on Ridge.
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1: Got it. Niagara, actually, you're going, go ahead.
0: Be advised, 12 and 6 is going to go to Lockport and Military Road to shut down the roadway going southbound under the bridge. It's called a 360.

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On the flooded basement, up to the top stair. Roadway is flooded to the east. Best access is going to be from John Street. 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Flooded basement up to the top stair. Roadway to the east is flooded. Best access will be from John.

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0: 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Repeating the King of Rios, carbon monoxide detector activation, no symptoms, 4295 Plank Road, between Ridge Road and Van Dusen. FD TAC 1 at 1502 Senator County Fire.
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Hey, Lieutenant, you started to call City Lock Court, EMS call at Heritage Manor, 41 Lexington Court in room 112. 89-year-old female, fell and struck her head. Does have a head laceration. BLS priority on the lefty tip one. Repeating to City of Lockport, EMS at Heritage Manor, 41 Lexington Court in room 112. 89-year-old female fell and struck her head. Does have a head laceration. BLS priority on the lefty tap one. 1527 Erie County Fire.

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0: 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I believe to be a cardiac arrest at this time. The male's wedged between the toilet and the wall, unable to get him flat on the floor.
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Niagara County Fire Control to Wilson. We have a service call for 5 feet of water in the basement, 270 Seminary Street between McChesney and Lake Street. Repeating to Wilson, report of 5 feet of water in the basement, 270 Seminary Street between McChesney and Lake Street. The incident will be an FD TAC 3, 1550, Niagara County Fire.

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Report of flooding starting in the basement at 6192 K. Ellen Drive. Repeating to Niagara Active, report of flooding that's starting in the basement, 6192 K. Ellen Drive, between Teresa Lane and the dead end. FD Tag 2, 1551 Niagara County Fire.

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EMS at Walmart, 886 Niagara Falls Boulevard, between St. Jude Circle and Ohio Street. Third-party caller reporting a 23-year-old female complaining of chest pain and vomiting in the restroom. CLS priority and NTFD Tech 1. Repeating in North Tonawanda, to Truck 1. EMS at Walmart, 886 Niagara Falls Boulevard. In the restroom, third-party caller reporting a 23-year-old female complaining of chest pain and vomiting. BLS priority on NTFD Tag 1, 1611, Erie County Fire.

Retaliate Fire Control to Shawnee. EMS requested by patrol in the area of 3957 Lockport Road between Townline Road and Shawnee Road. Evaluate a 14-year-old male complaining of leg pain. Repeating to Shawnee, EMS requested by patrol in the area of 3957 Lockport Road between Townline Road and Shawnee Road. Evaluate a 14-year-old male complaining of leg pain. Male standard on FD EMS, 1622 Retaliate Fire.

Senator Kennedy Fire Control to St. John's Gurgey and Tri-Community EMS at 2821 Holmeyer Road between Ward Road and Whitmer Road. 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Repeating to St. John's Gurgey and Tri-Community EMS at 2821 Holmeyer Road between Ward Road and Whitmer Road. 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
0: 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We're switching to EMS. We got a full crew on the board, so we'll be off on the phones.
1: Set up order 20M7C, responding 2821 Homer. Fire control to Shawnee, be advised, patrol is taking that mail to the speedway. Repeating, Shawnee, meet patrol at the speedway.
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Was at the hospital earlier and discharged. He stated they did nothing for him. 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

Dispatcher and Control, Nurse Landry. 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

Snyder, 985 Control, Northtown, Wanda, Engine 6, EMS at 103 Jackson Avenue, between Winter Street and Payne Avenue for a 77-year-old female that fell down 10 to 12 stairs, complaining of back pain. Repeating, Northtown, Wanda, Engine 6, EMS 103 Jackson Avenue, between Winter Street and Payne Avenue. 77-year-old female fell down 10 to 12 stairs, complaining of back pain. ALS priority and NTFD tag 1, 1636 Snyder County Fire.

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0: 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ELS standard on FD EMS, 1643 Niagara County Fire.
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Niagara County Fire Control to Niagara County EMS 24, mutual aid to the city of Niagara Falls, 2445 Independence Avenue. 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Repeating to County EMS 24, mutual aid with the city of Niagara Falls at 2445 Independence Avenue between Connecting Road and Connecting Road. Male had a seizure, those are a history of aggression. They are sending police. 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

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Repeating, burp bulbs and Niagara Active, generators requested, Williams and the Boulevard and Porter and the Boulevard. 1655, Niagara County Fire.

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0: Fire Dakota Purple Patrol responding to the fire alarms, reporting that the DOT is on location at Williams and the Boulevard. And I also believe for Porter and the Boulevard as well, but the light is out at this time. Fire Dakota Niagara active base, you copy?
1: 127
0: 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What's that tag channel? 18 is FD TAC 2. Going to be dispatching you also for a flooded basement at in tandem on Edgewood.
1: 365, I have a crew getting ready to head over to Porter and Niagara Falls. I'll have another crew head over there.
0: Tap 4, I'm toning Edgewood out now.

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Prevent no accident. Vehicle struck a sign, went off the road. 1074 Old Niagara Road between North Transit and Stone Road. Repeating to City Lockport. Report of a motor vehicle accident. Callers denying an injury. However, struck a sign and hydroplaned off the road in front of 1074 Old Niagara Road between North Transit Road and Stone Road. BLS priority on LSD Tap 1, 1710 Niagara County Fire.

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0: 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Is our generator still needed at Williams Road?
1: I believe so. DOT was there, but not sure the extent of the outage. It still may be a while.
0: That's 10-4. I'll head in that direction.
1: I don't think we've spoken directly to DOT. It was just noted by Zone 11 going to the fire alarm that they were on scene there.
0: That's 10-4. Thank you. We have a tag channel for that incident.
1: I'll leave you on tag 1 for now.
0: That's 10-4.

0: 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Standing water, right out front, all the way to the tree line.
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I'm Joe the Sam ordering from a flooded basement, 5850 West Street. Repeating a Sam ordering for a flooded basement, 5850 West Street between Maple and Niagara. FDCAC 3, 1715, Iron County Fire.

Taylor County to Shawnee for a flooded basement at the Shawnee Country Barn, 6608 Shawnee Road. Repeating, the Shawnee, you reported a flooded basement at the Shawnee Country Barn, 6608 Shawnee Road. Here's some VNFP Tag 4, 7216 Taylor County Fire.

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Niagara County Fire Control to City Lock Port. Report of an unknown type of alarm going off in the basement. 310 Church Street between Monroe and Hill. Repeating, City Lock Port. Report of an unknown type of alarm going off in the basement. 310 Church Street between Monroe and Hill. LST Tap 1 at 1728.

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Sayre County Fire Control, City Lock, reporting of an additional call at 502 Holly Street between Charlotte and Outwater Drive. You have a flooded basement impeding on the utilities, also a combination fire seal alarm activated. Repeating, City Lockport, 502 Holly Street between Charlotte and Outwater Drive. You have a flooded basement impeding on the utilities, also a combination fire seal alarm going off. LSD Cap 1, 1736.

Central to Shawnee, do you have an additional call? You could check back on Eagle Chase for flooding, evaluate the situation. Repeating to Shawnee, if you can evaluate the flooding back on Eagle Chase off of Lockport Road. We'll also leave that on FD TAC 4, 1740, Niagara County Fire.

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Fire Show, Houston, Lockport, is 2 flooded basements, one at 29 Corinthia Street and one at 47 Porter Street. Corinthia is between Holly and North Transit, and Porter is between North Adam and Mill Street. Repeating, City of Lockport, you have 2 flooded basements, 29 Corinthia Street between Holly and North Transit, and 47 Porter Street between North Adam and Mill. 1742 and Erie County Fire.

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0: Not sure if you were made aware already or if Connor Wheatfield was made aware. Sanch Road is impassable between Eric and Parkhead.
1: 10-4, 10-4, 10-4, 10-4, 10-4, 10-4, 10-4, 10-4, 10-4, 10-4, 10-4, 10-4, 10-4, 10-4, 10-4, 10-4, 10-4, 10-4, 10-4, 10-4, 10-4, 10-4, 10-4, 10-4, 10-4, 10-4, 10-4, 10-4, 10-4, 10-4, 10-4, 10-4, 10-4, 10-4, 10-4, 10-4, 10-4, 10-4, 10-4, 10-4, 10-4, 10-4, 10-4, 10-4, 10-4, 10-4, 10-4, 10-4, 10-4, 10-4, 10-4, 10-4, 10-4, 10-4, 10-4, 10-4, 10-4, 10-4, 10-4, 10-4, 10-4, 10-4, 10-4, 10-4, 10-4, 10-4, 10-4, 10-4, 10-4, 10-4, 10-4, 10-4, 10-4, 10-4, 10-4, 10-4,

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Niagara County Fire Control to the City of Lockport. Report of a power line that's glowing red and arcing at the Buffalo Transformer Service, 450 Ohio Street. 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LSD TAC 1 1804 Niagara County Fire.

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0: City of Lockport, Park Avenue at Michigan. Road flooded, it's not going to be passable.
1: As with everywhere else.
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they're kind of getting fire control and they're reactive. Hello. Flooded basement, 3007 Rhode Island Avenue. Repeating to Niagara Active, report of a flooded basement, 3007 Niagara, correction, Rhode Island Avenue. FD Tech 2, 1821.

Fire control, Mercy 57. Mercy 575. 7-7 is back in county, but we're going to be out of service for crew change, recon, and stocks.

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0: According to a bystander, she states that someone in a car drove past the barrier and drove into the flooded road They say approximately 90 miles an hour at the flooded bridge at Lockport and Military.
1: I believe we're on the phone with them right now.
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It's going to be in the basement, no smoke or fire scene. 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
1: Burkle Fire Police Captain, go ahead.
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0: Hello, okay, sir. I'm sorry, what tag channel are we in?
1: Asking to tag 3.
0: That's 10-4, thank you.
1: Three and six, go ahead. We're around to Ward Road. Do we have a tag channel?
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1: SD Tax 6.
0: That's clear, I'll be switching to Tax 6. Also, it looks like we got crews going to both, or both halls right now. We're good on codes.
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Your incident will be on LSD Type 1, Park Patrol Clear 1927.

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Patrol Lewis and 2 service call 5740 5740 Darlow Road. Report of 8 inches of water in the basement. Pump is unable to keep up. Your incident will be an FBTAC 1. Repeating to the Lewis 2 service call 5740 5740 Darlow Road between Colonial Drive North and Mount Hope. Report of 8 inches of water in the basement. Unable to keep up. Your incident will be on FBTAC 1. Bird show clear 1937.

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Fire Control to Middle Ward in the area of 46 North Main Street for the tree on fire leading into a telephone pole directly across from its address. Puritan will be on Detect 5. Repeating to Middle Ward, part of a tree on fire leading into a telephone pole across from 46 North Main Street between Sleeper Street and Stone Road. Puritan will be on Detect 5. Fire Control cleared 1947.

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I'm responding. 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
1: Miller Rose Base,
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